0: 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Girls just wanna have.
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2: 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Well, then, how can you tell when you're really in love?

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I feel like I've been spending a lot of time with you, you know? 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